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2: Hey fellas, I'm talking to you, you too. You guys know who I'm talking to. 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The sisters are not going for that no more. Cause we realize two things. 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
1: Just something about you. When I'm looking at you, whatever. Keep looking at me. Getting scared now. Right? 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It's just Justin.

Though this season of her life had been cold, lonely, and tough, though she slipped back into a darkness she had hoped by now to have overcome, she had learned a beautiful lesson as she kissed her girls goodbye and thanked them for getting her out the house. That maybe...

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2: Hello party people, this is Captain Kim speaking. Welcome aboard Benga Airways. After takeoff, we'll pump up the sound system, 'cause we're going...

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2: I've heard people say that too much of anything is not good for you, baby.